lane that's going to be near Highway 92 and Suffolk Road. They were going eastbound on 92. The complaint was a silver Honda going at least 80 and swerving. I do have a plate I can send you if you have your unit in the area that can check on that.

0: SA CDL valid through 12 of 2027. He's got a valid medical certificate also. He's 1074.
1: Sure. Thank you.
0: You're welcome. 1972.

Clark County Ambulance, Clark County Ambulance. You're needed at Super 8 Motel, 720 Warren Avenue, room 117. 720 Warren Avenue, room 117. This will be for an unknown male that has passed out. Does have a history of diabetes. He is breathing. Greeting Clark County Ambulance. You're needed at 720 Warren Avenue, room 117, Super 8 Motel. For an unknown male passed out. History of diabetes. He is breathing. 1928.

of Tysons on Highway 70, have a vehicle accident north of Tysons on Highway 70, have one that's stuck in the vehicle, one is out, still gathering further. Full lights kind of clear, 1929.

0: has been advised of the incident on Highway 70. He will be en route that way. He is coming from the middle of Des Moines County, just here 43.
1: 10-4, thank you, 1931.
0: Spreading rocks all over and hit a vehicle, broke out its windshield, dislocated, make your own case. Again, 80 eastbound at the 121 exit, unknown direction of travel. Des Moines State Clear, 1931.

0: not the test.
1: Copy. Can you give us information? All we got is Indianola ambulance, and that was it.
0: It's going to be at 805 North 14th, apartment 2. She is 24 to 25 weeks pregnant. She's having visions issues, going yellow. She has not felt the baby move much today and has tried several things to try to get baby to move. No contractions, no bleeding.
1: Copy. Can you repeat that address one more time, please?
0: 805 North 14th, apartment 2.
1: Copy, 805 North 14th, apartment 2.

0: 491, just for further on this accident, sounds like all subjects are out of the vehicle. There's going to be a vehicle on its side in the ditch. We've disregarded one of our ambulances, just for 43.
1: So is it clear 1944?

0: I got a report at the 132 I-35 northbound that there's a large chunk of tire in the left lane. The RP ran it over and tore a copper bumper. Do you have a car that can move that over? Both my deputies are 10-6.
1: And what is the person that ran over? Need checked on or no?
0: Negative. She said she just didn't want it to happen to anybody else.
1: Divert 63 will be in route.
0: Divert, thank you. 206.

0: like, we get a hold of C-355 down at Lake Manawa. We have a report of a jet ski on the water that was circling the caller on his boat and cutting him off. Try hearing me on the south boat ramp.
1: 10-4, the caller is at the south boat ramp or the jet ski driver?
0: Driver would be on the south boat ramp. The caller refused, but just wants him checked on.
1: 10-4, Stairman 3211.
0: That's not like anything is around. He just called back in.
1: Trevor, thank you.

Indianola Ambulance, Edward Jones, 115 North Buxton Street, 115 North Buxton Street, timeout, 20, 18 hours. 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

from 2880 westbound from the 131. 80 westbound from mile marker 131 to report of a gray Tesla with dark tinted windows. Personalized plates, unknown balance, reporting party states they are speeding, swerving, and passing traffic on the shore. Again, 80 westbound from the 131. A gray Tesla speeding and swerving, passing traffic on the shoulder. Located, make your own Des Moines State Clear 2041.

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0: Last name, F. Frank, A. Adam, R. Robert, R. Robert, E. Edward, L. Lincoln, L. Lincoln. First name is Jessica, J. John, E. Edward, S. Sam, S. Sam, I. Ida, C. Charles, A. Adam. And middle name is going to be N for Nicole. Date of birth is 1984, 11-13, 1984, 11-13, through Louisiana.

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2: 10-4, could you just hand me an identification card?

Substation 18, Highway 30 eastbound for the 147. Highway 30 eastbound for the 147, report of a black Chevy Trailblazer. License plate 02OYT000, color says they're varying speeds going off of both shoulders. Driver appears to be falling asleep in Highway 30 eastbound for the 147. Baker, okay, 26 clear at 2056.

0: 48.
1: Can you update the traffic stop location on Tyler to identify northbound at the 51 mile marker?
0: The 51.
1: Yeah, that's correct. My Tyler's been acting up, not locating anything. Thanks.

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1: Two-part last name. First is Sandoval. Sam, Adam, Nora, David, Ocean, Victor, Adam, Lincoln, Space, Rodriguez, Robert, Ocean, David, Robert, Ida, George, Union, Edward, Zebra. First is Nubia, Nora, Union, Boy, Ida, Adam. Middle N for Nayeli. 4/27/1990. 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

13. Yeah, I'll reach out to TMC and have them update their signboards regarding the closure. Closure is going to be starting at 9 o'clock. It'll be before 10 o'clock, as posted on the signboards.

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0: the call, please?
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0: 1162 Jessup Street, 1162 Jessup Street. For 1016 verbal in progress, have a female screaming at the male. That's on the phone with me. I'm on the line with him. He keeps asking her to leave, and she's refusing. She keeps screaming at him that she wants a cop to come out here. She claimed that the male grabbed her by the throat.
1: Can you check southbound west of the interstate around the 19 or 18 to report of a dog in the, excuse me, a dog on the west side of the interstate appeared to have an injured leg?
2: Ten four, thanks.
1: 21-20.

LaCrosse. Dylan Ivering out of Pleasantville. Dylan comes back 1074 valid. Classy Charles endorsements all Lincoln, no restrictions. Out of Pleasantville, year of birth 1980.

0: 15 and 19. Sounds like there's no 32s that either one of them have access to. Male is claiming that the female hit him and threw things at him and kicked one of the doors in tonight. Male also advised that he does have a warrant out of Kick at County, but the countywide pickup only is what he's claiming.
1: 19, right? There we're.

I ran both parties. Looks like Clayton is 99 out of Keokuk County. Looks like he's a 10-0, repeating a 10-0, known to assault officers. Looks like the warrant is for bordering counties only to Keokuk County. Looks like it's for child support. The female is going to be Alurisha May. She's 1074 valid.

0: Traffic step location to I-35 southbound, 60 mile marker.
1: Two, one, whatever I am, calling the
2: patient
1: report.
2: Go ahead.
1: We are 14 minutes out with a 63-year-old female who is going to Westlake for hyperkalemia related to kidney failure. Current set of vitals, heart rate is 87 in sinus, blood pressure is 110 over 70. She's breathing 23 times a minute and she's 96% on room air. GCS is 15, we can get further report at bedside.
2: Copy that.

0: 3 is lifted, Mason City, headed to Hanlontown. Time and route 10 minutes. Got 3 people on board. An hour and a half worth of fuel. 040 is the release number.
1: Good copy.

0: one of you head to 507 Depot Street, Harvey, 507 Depot Street, Harvey. Have a male on the line advising that there are people in his crawl space of his house, and he wants them out. He does not feel comfortable going down there. He advised that he does have a gun on him, but he is willing to put it down if a deputy comes out.
1: County 7, I'll be 76.

0: 3305 East First Avenue, apartment 8, 1305 East First, apartment 8. She's saying she has kidney pain that she cannot get under control, had an outpatient procedure earlier in today.
1: Copy.

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0: very much.
1: Could you start Tabor Rescue to the area of Main Street and Walnut Street there in Tabor? Have a 911 call for a female party that her daughter came home intoxicated on some kind of drug.
2: Yeah, what?
1: And now they've gone to the male party's house that has supplied it to her. I do have a deputy en route as well. I don't know if you have a unit in the area.
2: 10-4, you don't have an exact address yet.

0: Grundy County. Can you have paramedics step it up? This is emergent at this time. We have one patient who is just coming out of the house fire. We are getting air care started. Appleton 1 is requesting.
1: 10-4, they have not gotten to the station yet, but I will let them know. It's 10:33.
0: 10-4. Thank you, Grundy. 2259.

0: The daughter came home about an hour ago. She believes that it is weed in her system. The female party says that she is conscious and breathing. The adult at the address that she's in front of, but she doesn't know the exact address, is the one that supplied it to her teenager.
1: 10-4, female's conscious and breathing, possibly intoxicated with weed. 2259.

0: Our ambulance is leaving. We have two fire departments on requesting another ambulance.
1: 10-4, Ackley no longer has an ambulance. We have first responders and Iowa Falls EMS covers that area. I can get them paged out.
0: 10-4, Hardin, thank you. 2301.
1: Thank you, Clay, same time.

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1: Harden County, can you page out Ackley Ambulance to 1209 Perriott Street, Applington? 1209 Perriott Street, Applington. We have a structure fire, occupied house, one patient.

I took one call, broke down the roost semi, 159 westbound on ramp, 159 westbound on ramp. He's in the middle of the ramp, partial traffic hazard. Our deputies are both tied up on cardiac exits.

0: Where's Subaru on the corner of Main and Walnut Street, right near the fire station?
1: 10-4, secure, descend squad.
0: The mother advised that they were riots at the residence of a large male where the incident occurred. She has not confronted the male at this time. I am unsure if the scene is secure. I do have a deputy en route.
1: 10-4, we do have two en route. There are 3 to 5 out.

0: Mills County, Fremont County, call 41 Mills.
1: Fremont County, go ahead.
0: A squad observed the female party in that Subaru take off westbound on Walnut. If you want to let 6-5-12-9.
1: 10-4, she decided to go to her residence to get her fiance. They're headed to an address on Orange Street. Stand by. 204 Orange Street is where she's going. Could have units go there instead.
0: 10-4.

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She can hear two sets of voices, and I can see a truck parked outside. No clothing descriptions. It's just the voices in the truck that she can see. Twenty 3 09.

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0: Definitely.

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1: The 413 advised they had one detained. There was a 1099 car.
2: And TTL team is out here. He just told me he stole it. Makes sense with his driving behavior, so I'm 10-2.
1: 10-4.
0: State direct 2320.

0: Joanne Emmanuel Altu Carrillo out of Oldfield, Iowa, showing a valid Class C with a restriction wide young intermediate license with an expiration 7 of 2027 is showing 1074 with a 3-state traffic violation as of 12 of 2025 for seatbelts.
1: Thank you.

I also kind of spelling the VICTOR, middle initials, A's and Allen, two L's. They repeat 1202-67, 1202-67.

0: non-driver ID only. 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
1: Sure.
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0: C. Charles with an expiration 7 of 2032 is showing a recent conviction for speeding regulated or posted speed limit and actual. He is showing 1074.
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0: 292.42 midnight.

Yes, special attention, ID eastbound from the 13-mile marker, ID eastbound from the 13, to report of a black sedan speeding, unable to maintain lanes, make your own case, storm at clear 15 minutes.

0: Yes.
1: Alright, just heard.
0: What do you got? We can break.
1: No, it's Carly passing. Okay, I'll stop. No big deal.

0: Queen Victor Henry, A63. Queen Victor Henry, A63.
1: C300 to Abraham Bello out of Grimes, Iowa, is showing an expiration 2 of 2027, 2 of 2027, 1074.

Name, date of birth, out of Rhode Island. Last name's going to be Way. William Edward Adam Henry. First name's going to be Oscar Ocean Sam Charles Edward Adam Robert. He's going to be a junior.

Way Oscar, date of birth 12/21/2025, is showing a valid status. Expires 12/20/30, is showing 1074. $47.

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0: where it looked like there was a tow made. Didn't know if you wanted vehicle towed or you could see it.
1: No, I didn't tow any vehicles on that one. That was for Polk County Assist.
0: 10-4, we'll get that close.
1: Don't worry, thank you.
0: 239.

0: at 1516 East Maple Leaf Drive in Mount Pleasant for a 20 to 21-year-old female who is found on the floor. Looks like she's having a seizure, at least been seizing for the last 5 minutes. They would like somebody to come to the back door. Again, that was 1516 East Maple Leaf Drive in Mount Pleasant.
1: 10-4, we'll get our paramedics now.
0: 10-4, 327.

0: Burlington ambulance is en route. Will there be any Mount Pleasant or Henry County first responders there?
1: 21 County, I currently have two law enforcement officers on scene.
0: 10-4, I'll update them.
1: 10-4, 332.

0: Duane County. From Henry County on R5, call 51, Duane County.
1: Go ahead for Duane County.
0: Duane County, I have had an ambulance free up, and they're going to be able to go to that Lomont. You can 1022 your ambulance to Mount Pleasant.
1: 10-4.
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0: I got a serial number to run on a bicycle.
1: Go ahead.
0: D as in David, J as in John, G as in George, B as in boy, 07153.

versus Colt, King Ocean, Lincoln Tom, 08-16-1993, 08-16-1993.

0: report from Knoxville Hospital to Methodist, paramedic needed. Attention Knoxville Rescue and Knoxville City Rescue, you're needed at Knoxville Hospital for medical transport from Knoxville Hospital to Methodist, paramedic needed, time to page 353.
1: Are you holding the driver's license?

0: John, O Ocean, S Sam, E Edward, middle initial M, Mary, date of birth 1993-12-20. 1993-12-20.
1: Stand by.

for Iowa showing a status of surrendered Class C expired 10 of 2019.

507 just for your 43. I also ran at 50 state. I'm not getting another return for that name, date of birth. Sorry, 56. 486, did you have traffic?

6, Colt Benjamin James Reisner out of Des Moines, Iowa, showing valid Class C, Charles, with an expiration 8 of 2033. Is showing a recent traffic violation. Disregard, not traffic violation,

we'll get one started for you. Step 4.

0: 10-4, there was no response for the bicycle. We can just look it up if it is entered as stolen. I'll get that 27 intel added.
1: Thank you.

Patrol officers from Des Moines State, I-35 northbound mile marker 49, I-35 northbound mile marker 49. Report of a straight truck, smaller build with Illinois plates, possible balance 26337 George Charles, 26337 George Charles, reported to have an off-road light on top of his cab and high beams on, possibly watching a movie while driving. If located, make your own case. Wayne State clear, 425.

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1: You got
0: it. I'll provide you further information, but wondering if 38-4 is available to assist 4210 on a welfare check in Union.

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It'll be 205 Perry Street in Union. 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Bye, Connie.

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0: official bill of the Compact Ballard Class C's and Charles does have corrective lenses. Expiration 4 of 2029, 4 of 2029, 8 of 2025 first, being 1034.
1: Oh, thanks.
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0: Go ahead.
1: Could you start towards 35 northbound at the 59, just 35 northbound at the 59, just to take a report, reference a hit run. RP is going to be in a black Mercedes C300 sedan on the right shoulder. Was struck by a white minivan, unknown further description. It did have out-of-state plates. It continued on. It didn't stop, but the RP is still on the shoulder. 59 northbound.
0: Temporal, how'd that work?

They're in Sigourney, heading westbound. There was just audible screaming on the line. It's going to be the male's driving a 2013 maroon Chevy Silverado, and the female's driving a silver Jeep.

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1: Last name is going to be Knudsen, so KK, N Nora, U Union, E David, S Sam, E Edward, N Nora, first name Sean, S H A W N, middle initial R for Richard. Date of birth is going to

0: Line 49, 1041.
1: 49, 49, 702. Oh, about 170 pounds. He's showing 1099. He does have known to abuse drugs and violent tendencies. He's 1099 out of Guthrie Center. Does advise statewide pickup, failure to appear on traffic events, offenses. No bond until seen by a judge.
0: Therefore, can you confirm that for me?
1: And 4 also does say that he does have a scar on his left hand from a burn.

0: Looks like you guys are 10-2.
1: Yep, I'm just going to say.
2: Two that want has been confirmed.
0: No, one.
2: Minimize.
0: 220 will be tonight.
2: And 8, that's 7-8.

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0: You've put me 1041-0700. 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
1: 14.

0: 108, just checking. He said Adam Ocean 4161. I'm not getting anything back.
1: 10-4. You could try Adam Union 4161. The part of the plate is obstructed.

0: 1-2-H to you, Peter Evelyn out of Adel, Iowa, showing an expiration 7/2022, but is showing the plate is removed.
1: And

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1: Good morning.

0: I'm able to get out. He's having some knee pain.
1: 1419 Zeller Avenue. Ill in bed, can't get up. Knee pain. Is UPH in route?
0: That's where they've been paged.

California by number, check Iowa last night. Correction, number is Union 0462873. Union 0462873. California, check Iowa also, please.

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1: 5 Ben, 4 V Victor 4 and Nora C Charles 9 Edward H Henry 0 L Lincoln and Nora 231749 2020 Volvo showing an expired May of 2026.

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Attention, all CLM, Murray, Woodburn, and Weldon 44. 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

registration currently that started on March 4th of 2026 with an expiration date of May 2nd, 2026, please.

0: vehicle services division with them. They're actually not open until 8:30 this morning. It just gives an automated message. Might also be further delayed due to staffing limitations, so not sure when I'll get a response back.
1: Awesome, Des Moines, thanks.
0: Definitely.

0: East Mountain Rest area. Was there any information on it? It was just dead air, no response on it.
1: Lying at the rest area, that was it.
0: There.

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0: 24 Sam 2074, California, showing expired April of 26 on a 2019 Honda CBR 600 1074. Go to the 27.
1: Trey, Colorado, my number 17055-0919. 17055-0919, Colorado. And if you get a name back, check them through Ohio as well.

Mattis for financial responsibility through Colorado. The only IOA return is just a customer number, but there's no history information or anything on it. So the only thing I'm showing is suspended status through Colorado.

0: NRSAM King 9401 of 2025, 1 of 2025, Toy Black 2015 Jeep Grand Cherokee, 1 of 2025, to a Daniel Butthole, 1074.
1: Yeah, well, thanks.

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0: a chance. I eastbound for 113, maybe in the median. Dallas County took a report of a deer that might need to be dispatched.
1: Good morning, 202. I'm out in Western Water, and I'll take care of that.
0: 915.

0: Am I muted?
1: Copy. We just took a call that somebody could smoke all the way to our sheriff's office. We are just checking.
0: 10-4. Just called them about 30 minutes ago.
1: Copy. Marshall, clear at lane 16.
0: Starting with 16.

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0: Dallas County was advising one of their detail officers of a possible illegal load, an unmarked tanker truck. Just checking in. Could you give their sergeant a call?
1: 10-4.

0: tape. Should kind of go for state rapid state.
1: Do you happen to have a trooper in the area on Interstate 80 eastbound? We have a stall vehicle in the middle of the roadway between the 200 and the 201. It's going to be right in the middle of the roadway, eastbound stall vehicle.
0: 10-4, we can serve someone that way.

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1: 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We are aware. I'm sorry, 10-6, paging out rescue.
0: Copy.
2: Red SUV. You've got another truck and trailer and a semi and another dump truck.

got one coming by LT's Auto now, and a dump truck behind him, and a semi that just got off the interstate, one's turned eastbound, or westbound.

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2: Should Earl have been paged to that rollover at 169
1: and 105th? It is coming up as Van Meter's Fire District.
2: 10-4. One side's ours and the other side's probably Van Meter, but...
1: Hey, advisors on the east side of the highway. I can trip you if you'd like me to.
2: Yeah, 10-4.
1: 10-4, I'll go ahead and get you tripped. Stand by.

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0: Your wing loose are still on, Corey.
1: Yeah, be advised, I just heard Dallas County said we do have entrapment. We'll be in route.
2: 10-4, 10 o'clock.

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using plywood off their load. And I use less than a 3.7. A semi with a flatbed load has plywood sheets that are coming off. Located in the ground case from my zip card 10-05.

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1: 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Thank you.
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0: 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It's going to be an ID eastbound at 104.
1: Ten four, the 104, getting that way, right where start.
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0: west of the interchange, eastbound, that's on the inside shoulder, that's down. It's not in the travel portion.
1: I'm assuming that's Luan, said it was just injured.

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1: Copy. I'll let EMS know.
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0: Yeah, can you start me a case for a safety audit on USDOT number 4264295, and it will be, he'll meet me there at post 1.

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1: We're going to be clear of the scene. No patient injuries. We're going to turn the scene over to DeSoto. 205 will be back here.
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0: 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Ten four, 436, go ahead.
1: I'll be out with a hitchhiker westbound 117.
0: 10-31.

I-35 southbound from the 102. It's going to be a gray Mazda hatchback with Illinois plates, balance unknown. RP advised when she went past him, he had a bush light while he was driving. Again, I-35 southbound from the 102. Make your case to my stickler at 1032.

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0: Florida, Lincoln, V. Victor, U. Union, Lincoln, 85. 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

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Are we closing down F-17 land helicopter for Jasper?

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1: Hello.
0: The number is 1 in Nora, 4 B Boy at Lincoln, 4 C Charles B Victor, 3 in Nora, 321657.
1: Door goes back in the black, 2022 Nissan Altima, showing expired May of 25, 1074.

0: Northbound 35 at the 40 mile marker. Hi, Young King 676. Hi, Young King 676. He's out of gas. I'll go grab him some fuel and bring him back.
1: Hi, Young King 676. Well, December 26 on Black 2018 BMW 330 1034.

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1: Which side?
0: Office side.

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1: 37, go ahead, Drew.
0: Yeah, it's a small dually trailer, and right now all it is the passenger side duals, or the two axles. It's just isolated to one. We've got the flames knocked down, but it's still hot enough that it's going to reignite.
1: Clear. We'll pass on the information. Thank you.
0: Just checking. Silver City or Glenwood coming?

0: What stage?
1: Yeah, 10-4. We have gun on fire. Gun on fire car 1 in route.
0: There were. Yeah, it's probably a 10,000 pound utility trailer.
1: 10-4, 11-14.

1027, date of birth, Missouri. Last is Davis. Common spelling. First is Misty. M-I-S-T-Y. Okay for Catherine. Her date of birth is 0703-1991. 7391. White female, Missouri. Also check Iowa, please.

0: B. Catherine Davis, 91-0703, was previously at an Iowa Dale, but it's showing surrendered now through Missouri. She's got a valid Class F rank operator's license, July of 29, 1074.
1: 10-4, thank you.
0: 11-16.

Good morning, 49. We got him a few lanes back on the road. It'll be 10-24, 10-8.

Good morning, 527. Just here, 43, I'll be 10-6. DPS building for a little bit.

Ocean, Robert and Nora, T. Tom, Ocean and Nora. First name is Tyler, T. Tom, Y. Young, L. Lincoln, E. Edward, R. Robert. Initial T. Tom, give me 1991, 1028, South Dakota.

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She only suspended a Class A item. It's like for multiple failure to appear and failure to pay sanctions. Nothing through Iowa. 1034. And we're...

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1: 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It's about 10 cars ahead of him. It's on I-35 southbound from his location, about the 140-ish.
0: Can I borrow a letter for now? Did you get a plate?
1: Negative. She wasn't able to tell the state or make anything else about the car. 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
0: Good work.

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Okay, clear 1156.

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0: Go for highway, over.
1: Highway 65 southbound around mile marker 90, just north of Bondurant. Report of a large rolled up tarp that was still in the travel portion. Somewhere in the area of the 90 mile marker, 65 south.

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1: You might be coming up on a large rolled up tarp here in the roadway, about a mile or two ahead of you. We took a report for it. You can just check it out.
0: 10-4.

Attention Medic 1. Attention Medic 1. Needed at Crest Ridge Estates, 1715 West Prairie. Back entry by the dining hall. I'm an elderly female that has fallen. Maybe she hit the ground pretty hard. She is conscious, alert, and talking. 1243.

Donald Eugene German out of Peru is showing valid Class C endorsement at Lincoln. Restriction B, boy expires February 30, 1074. Clean record.

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1: 10-4, Young Lincoln King 556, Nebraska, Schoenville, March of 27, on a silver 2019 Jeep Cherokee, 1074.
0: Mm-hmm. 10-4.

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2: Good morning, 459, same traffic.
1: 55. Attention, question for responders. Attention, question for responders. Unit S, 1715 Lawrence Prairie Street, 1715 West Prairie Street, Crestfish, Major, Bobbitt, Niner, Hall, with a relation on that has fallen. They're requesting assistance.

Montgomery County, we have a road rage incident that is happening eastbound 34 from roughly 284th. I have a deputy trying to catch up to it. It's going to be a black 2021 Hyundai Tucson that is throwing things out of its vehicle at my reporting party, making obscene hand gestures, and was passing in a no passing zone, trying to pass on the right.

person from 12 to 6. Tune 4, 12:56.

0: I'm like 469, go ahead.
1: Mills County is 469. I'll be, I'm heading that way, but I'm going to be a ways out. But I'm heading that way.
0: How far, thank you, 1258.

comes, so there's a semi upside down off the interstate. Did not see it happen. Should not stop. Nothing showing on lock at this time. I will be starting Yola Rescue. 24 I-80 eastbound. Network.

0: The old advice that there was one at the 23 last night. Probably the same one, but they're going to go check anyway.
1: 10-4, 346, we're getting out.
0: Okay, 1300.
2: Mills County for Montgomery County, call for 1 Mills. Mills County, did I copy correct that vehicle turned off at Malvern? 10-4, that is correct. 10-4, thank you, 1301. 10-5.

0: I'm like, I'm not sure if 469 was clear and direct or not, but the vehicle turned southbound on 315 towards Melbourne.
1: 10-4.
0: 13-1.
2: 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It's all shown 1074. If you could just throw that in my CFS, please.

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2: Signal 650 at 1313.

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0: Ambulance to a medical in Conesville. Address is 309 Burlington Street for a 38-year-old male who fell, hit his head, awake and breathing, 309 Burlington Street.
1: Danforth, 1337, 309 Burlington Street.

0: a black Toyota Highlander. She's going to be on the off-ramp. She hit a tire and shredded a piece of her car. She needs a report for insurance. I'm for a beer. 1414.
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0: 442. A male patient sitting in seat 2 Bravo has passed out but is now alert and conscious. All units switch to Tech 8.
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Sentinel Units, Washington County, westbound Highway 22, just coming to Washington County from Johnson County. A report of a smaller black car that's been swerving since Hills. Been driving on the wrong side of the road most of the duration. No plate information available. Again, this will be westbound Highway 22. Just coming into Washington County from Johnson County. All description is going to be a black smaller car that's been swerving since Hills. Been driving on the wrong side of the road most of the duration of the travel. So you make your own case, Liberty, Washington County at 1422.

0: event happened a couple days in a row. Do you want me to give this to the 3 o'clock deputy?
1: Yeah, 1041. What is it? My computer's not working.
0: Caller advised, male subject down the street in a 2004 red F-150. He's been flying by his house a few times a day. It's happened yesterday and today.

0: and then I'll move when I can see you. 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Like I said, there's just a slight downward slope to the north from where I have you sitting down at.
1: Good copy. 1-1, got a slight downward slope to the north, looking at Beanfield and a man in a orange vest. We'll be with you in about 9 minutes. Thank you. 553 is clear.
0: There's some large trees to the south, but they're 75 yards or so, and then a pond that obviously you'll see to the north and east, and another tree to the north and east, but shouldn't be an issue.
1: Good copy. Thank you.

0: Steven, if I didn't go to a possible impact driver, 69 I-29 southbound. It's going to be a white Chevy pickup. Cover on the back. It's plate for W. William N. Norris 6136. It's a white plate, unknown state, 69 I-29 southbound.
1: 10-4. May advise exactly what it's doing.
0: Two things, possible intox driver, all over the roadway.
1: 10-4.
0: We're going to transfer the call to you.
1: 1449.
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2: Yeah, Constructor Cody James Mitchell, 920920, showing suspended on a 9-driver ID for non-payment Iowa fine. A withdrawal is in effect. 1074 again suspended.

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0: Hi there, can I go in?
1: So I'm like, we are done using it. Under your county clear, same time.

P. Paul, W. William, 12596, F. Frank, B. Boy, 73937. 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

0: sorry, in Roy Gomez out in Johnston. License plate should be Ocean Adam Hall 288-1074.
1: 10-4. Southbound 35 to Corporate Woods with that. I'll take a CFS, a tow number with no hold for abandoned vehicle.

0: Good.
1: AJ Tolan will be in route. 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
0: Except for things.
1: That was a 53.

0: 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It's currently showing valid December of 26, red 2013 Dodge Journey 1034.
1: 10-41, can you put that vehicle information in my CFS, please?
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Wayne State IED sounds the 137. IED sounds the 137. 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Caller advised they're swerving within their lane and possibly on their phone. And last thing, IED's about the 137. 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

0: in reference to 3909 Queens Avenue with that bee sting. My RP advised when responders get there to not have lights on as it could cause the mom to have a seizure.
1: I will be departing from Methodist back to Ottoman, 3 souls on board, and 1 hour, 55 minutes fuel.

0: 2+20 skids up around 4 dodge base.
1: 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So 16-04-220 on the field, headed back to base.

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0: 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It's going to be in the back of the house in the alley between Jefferson and Green, a 2005 red Chevy Duramax.
1: Yep.
0: 1609.

0: going towards University at that 123 on the curve. 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There's cardboard all over. They do have a, there's a civilian out there trying to remove it, but he's requesting light.
1: Copy, I can start that way from 22nd and quick trip.
0: 10-4, thank you, 6-11.

0: Great West Fillmore. 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She did not know if she was home alone.
1: Timber. Also, 443, my internet, my computer's not working. I'll be up and running as soon as it comes back on.
0: 10-4.

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two-part last name for spelling E. Edward, S. Sam, T. Tom, R. Robert, E. Edward, L. Lincoln, L. Lincoln, A. Adams, second part spelling, H. Henry, E. Edward, R. Robert, Enora, A. Adam, Enora, D. David, E. Edward, Z. Zebra, first name is Hector, H-E-C-T-O-R, date of birth 1977-08-03, 77-08-03.

0: William R. Robert, I. Ida G. George, H. Henry T. Tom,
1: yes,
0: first is Meredith, Mary Edward Robert, Edward David, Ida Tom Henry, middle K for Kendall, 052278, 052278, Iowa.

arrested. She is wanted out of Arkansas. It's going to be non-extraditable. Looks like it's a 250-mile radius pickup in Arkansas and surrounding states, and it's going to be for possession.

38, ID found from the 138, report of a semi with a white truck and trailer that has a silver back, caller advised does have a green bumper, swerving into other lanes and tailgating. Again, 8 eastbound from the 138, Rieger, case 26, clear 1627.

0: that 27 that I ran will be the driver of Unit 1, which the tire came from. And I'll have to swing back to Yuko to get that vehicle info. But I've got another 28 for you, though, for one of the vehicles that it hits when you're ready.
1: 10-4, go ahead.
0: Through Iowa. Ida A. Adam Y. Young, 276. Ida Adam Young, 276, Iowa.

gray white semis. This Trans 99 logistics on it with blue lettering. Caller advised that they are swerving into other lanes and almost hitting other vehicles. An 80 eastbound from the East Mix. Station OK, 20 to clear 1633.

0: Aka's trailer on fire. Jasper County said they're also sending a deputy, and they have dispatched fire as well.
1: 10-4, I'll try and locate it here quick while the driver sits here, and then I'll return to my traffic stop. 10-4, 1640.

Henry, H. Henry, D. David, U. Union, 46, D. David, 79, U. Union, 602-094.

0: showing expired 3 of 26 on Paul Union John 499, registered to a Gregory Wiley out of Pocahontas, 1074.
1: 10-4. We'll go ahead and list that as Unit 1 for now. I've got to go back to that vehicle and just confirm that that's all accurate, but we'll go ahead and add it.
0: 10-4.

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1: Go for Wine State.
0: Okay, we have one officer telling us it's closer to the 164. We haven't gotten it on cam or anything yet, but we have one unit telling us it's closer to the 164. If you want to ask 331 to check to the Polk County line, I see she's westbound.

0: need anything, I'll stop by, but I'm going to stop out Fort Wayne traffic stop watch first.
1: Denver.
2: Denver 496, I'll go check it out. I'm at 151. You can put me on it.
1: Denver.

0: I'm passing the 116 gutter report of a blue Chevy Silverado plate similar to young Ida King 135 out of Nebraska. I was tailgating my driver, got in front of them, slammed on their brakes, cutting off other vehicles. Make room case off clear 648.
1: Spires from March of 28th.

0: go as a 496.
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0: Yeah, 10-4. 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

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Unless they got the wrong spot too. Stand by.

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1: 10-4, go ahead.
0: X-X-ray, C. Charles, A. Adam, 45W. X-C-A, 45W. Truck is not on fire, just the trailer brakes were smoking a little bit. I do have Newton PD behind them. They're 10-2, OV 10-8.
1: 10-4, that does come back to a 2020 Peterbilt 579, 3 of 27, 1074. I'll add it to the call for service.
0: 10-4.

0: white box truck. Portion, correction, Colorado SIM tag 861-0855. He's on the side of the road. It looks like his transmission is out as well. I'll put some tape on it in case you get any calls, but he's there as well.
1: 10-4, that does come back to a white 2015 Chevy 8 of 26 to David Severiana, Colorado, showing temporary registration. It is 1074.
0: 10-4 to 1. Thank you.
1: You're welcome. 1657.

0: get out of here just for 43. There's too much going on here. I'll be 10-8.
1: 10-4, 16-58.

0: Anything is here to pick up that little straight truck, the white one. The semi is still on the shoulder.
1: 10-4, the one out of Colorado, correct?
0: Yeah, 10-4.
1: 10-4.

State 80 from the 160. Eastbound 80 from the 160. My description is a tan Hyundai SUV. Tan Hyundai SUV. Only was high rate of speed past the RP on the left-hand shoulder. Eastbound 90 from the 160, Jasper, clear 1700.

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1: Three, three, 1496. I just got on a traffic stop. I'll give you a call back.
0: Have one.

have is possibly brown or black in color with a Wilson trailer, reporting party states they are swerving and causing other vehicles to swerve on the interstate. Again, 80 westbound from the 108 is located. Make your own Des Moines State Clear 1703.

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1: The VIN on that Hyundai Elantra, what was the plate you said was associated with it?

0: Nicholas Ralph looks like he has a 1099 out of West Des Moines, non-extraditable. Says the caution codes for armed dangerous and violent tendencies. Going to be ordering pickup to Polk County only. DL status is other not valid, ID only.
1: General.
0: District 43 does have multiple protection orders as well.
1: Non-extraditable facts.
0: Ten four, bordering the county pickup only.
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0: showing a valid Class C, valid through 1 of 29, East 1074. We'll get both of those added to the call for service. 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
1: So for another one through Iowa, and Mary H. Henry B. Boy, 539.

first name Mark, Mary Adam Robert King, little A for Alan, 1972, 1030, 72, 1030, 27 Missouri, last name Milsa, Mary Edward Lincoln, Sam Adam, first name David, little L for Leroy, 1982, 0, 82, 0, 9, 27, Missouri.

0: 266 and 100. 266 and Highway 2, go ahead. 10-2.
1: 10-4, looks like Mark Keeney is showing suspended non-driver ID only. Just have a 1009 through State Patrol. Two warrants for statewide pickup. The other subject through Missouri showing valid class F rank. Does have a 1099 as well through the State Patrol. Armed and dangerous violent tendencies and known to abuse drugs. Statewide pickup on that one as well.
0: Go.
1: 1718.

0: Clark County Ambulance. Clark County Ambulance, you're needed at Super 8, room 117, 117 for a male actively seizing. Again, it's going to be Super 8, room 117, Clark County Clear 1727.
1: Right.
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0: 85. We're going to be 95 with Keeney in her office of jail. 108-730, 108-730, and I'll be following that vehicle with Mel sign up. He's got his young son in there. So he's going to have somebody pick up his son in the truck at the jail.
1: And for what jail are you going to?
0: Happy 1730.

0: But really, with another trooper, if you'd like.
1: Nate, I'll get him up to Monroe. He's got his younger son here, so I'm trying to get that figured out in this truck. We'll get him up there.
0: Temper, thank you.

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Marsha, go ahead. SMB searched Highway 96 and Wallace Ave for a two-vehicle accident. It doesn't appear to be have anybody trapped in the vehicle at this moment. My deputies are en route.

0: 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It's Paige.
1: Can you send Shenandoah Rescue to 205 West East Street in Randolph? Have an 83-year-old female conscious of breathing. However, she's pretty incoherent and slurring her words, possible stroke or diabetic issue. I'm showing no response from Randolph or Tabor.

0: Anything, Miles?
1: 324, headed north on Wallace towards Highway 96. Just for your information, we do have a crash at that intersection. We do have it 3 seconds that way, but they are way out.

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1: What?
0: I'll be 10 seconds with the law center.

0: Point State. Marshall County, I'll call up in Point State.
1: Go ahead.
0: I just wanted to make sure that you were direct with our traffic. We just didn't want him coming up on in too hot. The intersection is blocked.
1: 10-4, I was direct. I was just looking for him on the map. I guess I'm not seeing anyone on our end.
0: It looks like he cleared himself the screen right after we broadcasted that.

0: going on?
1: Negative. They just have an intersection closed, and I think they saw somebody on mock, and they didn't just wanted us to advise that subject that they were on mock, or that they were had the intersection closed.
0: Definitely, thank you.
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0: Four.

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1: 8:46, 1754.

southbound, there's a silver station wagon failing to maintain lanes, speeding, no other description given. Again, from mile marker 38, highway 218 northbound, silver station wagon failing to maintain lanes and speeding, heading 23, 1757.

0: our fault. We just responded straight over from the station. Nobody ever called it in. We've been here for about 5 minutes.
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0: a PI, possible entrapment, but I only caught portions of it off the scanner. T92 and I are just up here in Monroe, Lucas Line. We can head that way if they need us.
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0: When you get down, we just left Avenue's County Hill Ward route, but we're a ways out.
1: Don't worry.

18, headed northbound onto 18. There's a green Toyota Tacoma speeding and failing to maintain lanes with Virginia plates. Victor Henry Lincoln, 8028. License plate does not come back. Again, northbound on 218 from 150th Street, green Toyota Tacoma, speeding and failing to maintain lanes. Henry County clear, 1812.

the broken down motorist of the 173 westbound that pulled over on the shoulder in the fast lane. It is a black and mint green lift truck. RP advised it was an older person driving it. From here to their welfare, our deputies are in a meeting.

going to be at the 179 westbound, a green and white Dodge pickup. Iowa tag, Queen Union Mary 853, QUM 853. Could you start at Tyler on this? The 1061, she is waiting with the vehicle, has help coming, and is now off the travel portion.

Timberline, 59. Just checking any updates from the 1050.

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0: detail on that 1046 or the 173. I'm pretty sure from the description it's the same 1046 or the 179. There's a young female that was in there, and she is called for help, and they're on the way. UTL 1024 10-8.
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0: 22 for now, Centerville units. Headed that way, you can just come here. It's on the north side of the square, but you can come here.
1: We have more emergency here by the hospital. Do you want us to swing by the square first?
0: Swing by the square. See what they got.
1: Yeah, one.

0: on showing us in and out of Centerville, armed and dangerous, violent tendencies, escapist, and known to abuse drugs. Also has a 1099 out of Davis County. DL status, showing suspended non-driver ID only.
1: Several.

0: Union County is 4 or 7.
1: Go ahead.
0: I've got a caller here, PBX News returned. He wanted to report a possible scam call he got.

0: confirm your line.
1: Go ahead.
0: Not sure if you or 406 want to take this, but 80 eastbound at the 159. We took a report of a black Hyundai. There is a male outside of it walking around. Looks like he slid into the ditch at the eastbound off-ramp.

0: Good morning, 85. Just letting you know, apparently, it comes in threes. I'll be 76 to south of Cincinnati on T20 and 614th, 1050 PI.
1: Good afternoon.

Attention all Union County pagers. Attention all Union County pagers. This is your nightly pager test. Nightly pager test only. 5, 4, 3, 2, 1, 1, 2, 3, 4, 5. End of pager test.